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These are a few of my favorite things. Girls in white dresses with blue satin sashes.

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Gotta have a drink of water and a story read. A teddy bear named Fred, that's my boy.

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0: Congratulations. You've connected to the Headbangers Ball. Powered by
1: 96.7. Und lieben, glauben.